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Well, well, well, good morning. You're listening to Daybreak with Daffy. Yes, it's me, Chris Daffy, and I'm with you every Saturday and Sunday, 6 o'clock sharp. And this is definitely the way to wake up on the weekends for February.

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0: having my morn with you on this beautiful Sunday, and I hope you're going to have a very, very special one. Some weather coming up at the top of the hour, and then, of course, our usual happy birthdays come in just after 8 o'clock. So listen on in, and good morning.
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So, time now for a little weather for you. And as usual, on this beautiful Sunday morning, we like to start off in Maputo. Bon dia to wonderful people in Maputo. Mostly sunny skies for you today, I'm glad to report. And it's 13 degrees right now, with a high of only 24 predicted. So, quite a cool, nice day and mostly sunny, so be intermittent. So, probably one of the nicer days to pop down to the beach. Yep. Or whatever you're doing today, it should be good. But don't forget that sunscreen, because, yeah, you can still get a smattering from that sun. For anglers and skippers out there, we always do the winds that changed at midnight. They swung around and came in from the south-southwest at 14 kilometers an hour. So, yep, nice to know that if you are a skipper on a boat. And I wouldn't worry too much about it. The seas have been pretty calm recently. Down the coast to Ponte d'Oro, bon dia to wonderful people, mostly sunny skies for you too. 11 degrees it is right now, and you're going to have a high of 22. Into Komatipoort, goeiemôre Komatipoort, sunny skies for you today. 26 degrees is where you're going up to, but you're starting off at a very chilly 11 degrees right now. So, two pairs of socks, and maybe stay inside, let it warm up a little. Dublin, Ireland. Well, it's cloudy here. 13 degrees right now, so not too bad. And going up to

20, so our heat wave is calming down a smidgen. But never mind, we don't mind the weather, we just get on with life. So here we go. It's a bit of Spice Girls and two become one.

0: And just like Michael said there, don't stop till you get enough this weekend. And thanks for listening to Daybreak with Daffy, the way to wake up on the weekend. Right here on LM Radio.
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Time now for some happy birthdays on this beautiful Sunday, 26th of July. It's going to be a goodie, so get out there, enjoy it, and I hope that you get spoiled absolutely rotten. So the following people have had happy birthdays sent through to me, so I hope that you all have the best day. Graham Hornby, happy birthday, Graham. Gavin Tripp, Andrew Johnson, Andy J, hope you have a goodie. Chris Gruber, Graham Witty, Senemile Mazebuko, D. Pasela Shabalala, Bernie Van Veek, Sylvia Sommerling Shaw, and Scott Barker. So there we go. Happy birthday to all of you. Hope that you have a fantastic day, and the next four songs go out to all of you birthday boys and girls, and they go out to you from all of us here at LM Radio, your happy birthday station.

0: Ah, what an awesome early morning birthday foursome. A little Sister Sledge, Lost in Music, Every Time You Go Away, Paul Young. We had the Heartbreakers and Refugee, and that, of course, is Tom Petty's band. And Ace of Base, The Sign. Nice stuff, and happy, happy birthday to all of you.
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0: country. 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Ka-ching!
1: A nice way to wrap up this morning's Daybreak with Daffy, a little Grace Kelly from Mika. Awesome stuff. So, yep, that's me. Remember, Daybreak with Daffy on air every Saturday and Sunday, 6 o'clock sharp. And then, yes, don't get confused because you do hear me again at the top of the hour. It is me doing the LM Radio Hits of the 80s, where we celebrate 40 years ago. 1986's music was awesome. So good not to share. So remember, I do repeat broadcast by popular demand on Sunday nights and the following Saturday morning so that you can follow on and just make sure you know where the music was moving to. And yep, this week we have quite a few newbies and a new number one. Oh, I let it slip. Anyway, till next time, love you lots. Bye.
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2: You are very, very welcome to the LM Radio Hits of the 80s, celebrating those crazy day-low days, but especially the music. We present to you the LM 80s charts. We go back to this week in 1986. Yep, that's exactly 40 years ago. Every week, Charticus thoroughly researches and compiles a unique historical top 20 chart. We present to you the top 10 in their entirety, as I always feel they should be played, and incorporate a featured artist. We do repeat the show by popular demand on Sunday nights and the following Saturday morning, because the music is far too good not to share. Let's go back to the 25th of July, 1986. At 20, we have a new entrant. It's Joe Jackson with Right and Wrong. 19 is Rod Stewart with Love Touch. Another new entrant at 18, it's Bananarama and their wonderful rendition of Venus. 17, Billy Ocean, There'll Be Sad Songs. 16, sad for OMD because they left the top 10 with their song, If You Leave. A new entrant at 15 is Madonna with Papa Don't Preach. 14, Secret Separation from a band called Fix. Michael McDonald and Patti LaBelle also leave the top 10 this week to settle into 13, dropping down 6 places with On My Own. 12, Steve Winwood with A Higher Love. 11, A Kind of Magic from Queen. And starting us off this morning, it's George Michael and A Different Corner.

0: Some great music this weekend in 1986, 40 years ago, to the very day. Yep. So, we started off at number 10, which was George Michael, A Different Corner. 9 was Ice House, No Promises. A new entrant came in at 8 with Sheila E. and A Love Bizarre. And coming up just after the ads is Alphaville at number 7 with Dance With Me.
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Some really groovy hits counting down on this fabulous weekend in 1986. So, that little number there from Wham was our number 6 song this week, a new entrant into the old top 10 with The Edge of Heaven. Next we have 5, which is Big Country and Look Away. They gained 4 places on last week, but they're also our featured artist today, so let's find a little bit more about them. Big Country formed in the town of Dunfermline in Scotland. The initial lineup consisted of Stuart Adamson, Bruce Watson, brothers Peter and Alan Wishart, and Clive Parker. Adamson had previously been in a punk band called The Skids. Parker had been in Spiz Energy, and the newly formed band recorded some demos, which ultimately led to a support slot of Alice Cooper on a Special Forces tour. However, this lineup did not work, and Peter Wishart would go on to see success with the Scottish band Runrig, and then became a Scottish MP. After a reshuffle, Adamson and Watson were the only two left, and they recruited Tony Butler and Mark Brzezinski, who had been working under the same Rhythm for Hire. So, with the new lineup, they released their first single in 1982, a song called Harvest Home, which saw a modest peak of 82 on the UK charts. However, their second offering, Fields of Fire, went to number 10 in the UK and kicked off their career. Their debut album, The Crossing, would climb to number 3 on the UK charts and spawn 2 further top 20 hits in the UK in the form of In a Big Country and Chance, which got to 17 and 9 respectively. They also saw their first US success with Fields of Fire, getting to 53, and In a Big Country, getting to 17. The album would make it to 18 in the US. They would end up performing at the Grammy Awards ceremony and on that popular US show, Saturday Night Live. After this, their US popularity waned, but their follow-up album, 1984, on the US charts. But none of the singles charted. At the end of 1984, they took part in the Band Aid project organized by good old Bob Geldof. And during 1985, they supported Queen and Roger Daltrey, and Butler and Brzezinski would work with acts such as The Who's Pete Townshend, The Pretenders, The Cult, and the following year they released The Steer, which peaked at 2 in the UK. Denied the top spot by Madonna's True Blue. It fared a little better in the US than Steel Town and was only getting to number 15-9, however. For the next album, 1988's Piece of Our Time, they went to Los Angeles and used US producer Peter Wolf in an attempt to regain their popularity. But the album only managed a disappointing peak of 160 on the US album charts despite getting to 9 in the UK. While follow-up albums continued to make the charts in the UK, none managed to crack the old top 20. And in the mid-1990s, Adamson moved to Nashville, where he hooked up with a guy called Marcus Hammon, and they produced an album under the name The Raphaels. He returned to the band in 2000 for a farewell tour, but was suffering from mental health issues and alcoholism. Sadly, however, Adamson's problems continued, and in November 2001, he disappeared. He was later found dead in a hotel room in Hawaii on the 16th of December 2001. It is believed that he committed suicide. The 3 remaining members of the band would continue to perform, with Butler taking on the lead vocals. In 2013, they released what to date remains their final album, The Journey, and would feature Mike Peters from a band called The Alarm on vocals. The band have continued to perform with varying lineups, and Bruce Watson being the only constant member. Here we go, Big Country and Look Away.

0: so to celebrate Big Country and their career, as usual, I spent hours and hours going through a lot of Big Country music and found some really obscure ones, which I hadn't ever heard before. But it's always good to do that, and you can whittle away many hours with that. So that was Big Country and Wonderland. And, of course, Look Away was settling in at our number 5 slot this weekend. So, a couple of ads coming up, and thanks to all of those that advertise Right Chow on LM Radio. 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

So the South African band, the Sweat Band, or just Sweat Band, with This Boy, settling in, gaining one place in last week at number 2, very high up on the charts. But we do have a new number 1 this week. So before I tell you who that is, I just want to say thanks very much for listening to Daybreak with Daffy, the way to wake up on the weekends, of course, on air every Saturday and Sunday at 6 o'clock sharp. And this, of course, the LM Radio Hits of the 80s, celebrating those crazy Dayglow days, but especially the music. We do repeat the show by popular demand on Sunday nights and the following Saturday, so you can keep up to date with how the music changed on this very weekend 40 years ago. So a quick recap, and then let's jump into the new number 1 for this week. At 10 was George Michael, A Different Corner. 9, Ice House, No Promises. Sheila E. with A Love Bazaar at 8. Alphaville, Dance With Me at 7. New entrant into the old top 10 was Wham with The Edge of Heaven at 6. 5, our featured artist today, Big Country and Look Away. We also played a couple more just to celebrate the Big Country. Kenny Loggins at 4 with Danger Zone. Genesis, Invisible Touch at 3, falling off the top spot. Sweat Band with This Boy at number 2. And so, this week, at number 1 is none other than Peter Gabriel and Sledgehammer. Always loved this video. So, if you haven't seen it, well, please go and look it up on good old YouTube and available all over the web. So, until next time, enjoy Sledgehammer. Love you lots. Bye.

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Every day so many drinks, such pretty flowers. So tell me, what have I done to deserve this? What have I done to deserve this? What have I?

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1: Já é oficial. 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
1: Já é oficial. 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

0: Não perca esta oportunidade. 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
2: Já é oficial. 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
2: LM Radio. And you are very, very welcome to the LM Radio. It's of the 80s, celebrating those crazy day-load days, but especially the music. We present to you the LM 80s charts. We go back to this week in 1986. Yep, that's exactly 40 years ago. Every week, Charticus thoroughly researches and compiles a unique historical top 20 chart. We present to you the top 10 in their entirety, as I always feel they should be played, and incorporate a featured artist. We do repeat the show, by popular demand, on Sunday nights and the following Saturday morning, because the music is far too good not to share. Let's go back to the 25th of July, 1986. At 20, we have a new entrant. It's Joe Jackson with Right and Wrong. 19 is Rod Stewart with Love Touch. Another new entrant at 18, it's Bananarama and their wonderful rendition of Venus. 17, Billy Ocean, There'll Be Sad Songs. 16, sad for OMD because they left the top 10 with their song, If You Leave. A new entrant at 15 is Madonna with Papa Don't Preach. 14, Secret Separation from a band called Fix. Michael McDonald and Patti LaBelle also leave the top 10 this week to settle into 13, dropping down 6 places with On My Own. 12, Steve Winwood with A Higher Love. 11, A Kind of Magic from Queen. And starting us off this morning, it's George Michael and A Different Corner.

0: Some great music this weekend in 1986, 40 years ago, to the very day. Yep. So, we started off at number 10, which was George Michael, A Different Corner. 9 was Ice House, No Promises. A new entrant came in at 8 with Sheila E. and A Love Bizarre. And coming up just after the ads is Alphaville at number 7 with Dance With Me.
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Some really groovy hits counting down on this fabulous weekend in 1986. So, that little number there from Wham was our number 6 song this week, a new entrant into the old top 10 with The Edge of Heaven. Next we have 5, which is Big Country and Look Away. They gained 4 places on last week, but they're also our featured artist today, so let's find a little bit more about them. Big Country formed in the town of Dunfermline in Scotland. The initial lineup consisted of Stuart Adamson, Bruce Watson, brothers Peter and Alan Wishart, and Clive Parker. Adamson had previously been in a punk band called The Skids. Parker had been in Spiz Energy, and the newly formed band recorded some demos, which ultimately led to a support slot of Alice Cooper on a Special Forces tour. However, this lineup did not work, and Peter Wishart would go on to see success with the Scottish band Runrig, and then became a Scottish MP. After a reshuffle, Adamson and Watson were the only 2 left, and they recruited Tony Butler and Mark Brzezinski, who had been working under the same Rhythm for Hire. So, with the new lineup, they released their first single in 1982, a song called Harvest Home, which saw a modest peak of 82 on the UK charts. However, their second offering, Fields of Fire, went to number 10 in the UK and kicked off their career. Their debut album, The Crossing, would climb to number 3 on the UK charts and spawn 2 further top 20 hits in the UK in the form of In a Big Country and Chance, which got to 17 and 9 respectively. They also saw their first US success with Fields of Fire, getting to 53, and In a Big Country, getting to 17. The album would make it to 18 in the US. They would end up performing at the Grammy Awards ceremony and on that popular US show, Saturday Night Live. After this, their US popularity waned, but their follow-up album, 1984's Steel Town, would top the UK charts on the strength of the hits East of Eden and Just a Shadow. The album would peak at 70 on the US charts. But none of the singles charted. At the end of 1984, they took part in the Band Aid project organized by good old Bob Geldof. And during 1985, they supported Queen and Roger Daltrey, and Butler and Brzezinski would work with acts such as The Who's Pete Townshend, The Pretenders, The Cult, and the following year they released The Steer, which peaked at 2 in the UK. Denied the top spot by Madonna's True Blue. It fared a little better in the US than Steel Town and was only getting to number 15-9, however. For the next album, 1988's Piece of Our Time, they went to Los Angeles and used US producer Peter Wolf in an attempt to regain their popularity. But the album only managed a disappointing peak of 160 on the US album charts, despite getting to 9 in the UK. While follow-up albums continued to make the charts in the UK, none managed to crack the old top 20. And in the mid-1990s, Adamson moved to Nashville, where he hooked up with a guy called Marcus Hammon, and they produced an album under the name The Raphaels. He returned to the band in 2000 for a farewell tour, but was suffering from mental health issues and alcoholism. Sadly, however, Adamson's problems continued, and in November 2001, he disappeared. He was later found dead in a hotel room in Hawaii on the 16th of December 2001. It is believed that he committed suicide. The 3 remaining members of the band would continue to perform with Butler taking on the lead vocals. In 2013, they released what to date remains their final album, The Journey, and would feature Mike Peters from a band called The Alarm on vocals. The band have continued to perform with varying lineups, and Bruce Watson being the only constant member. Here we go, Big Country and Look Away.

0: So to celebrate Big Country and their career, as usual, I spent hours and hours going through a lot of Big Country music and found some really obscure ones, which I hadn't ever heard before. But it's always good to do that, and you can whittle away many hours with that. So that was Big Country and Wonderland. And, of course, Look Away was settling in at our number 5 slot this weekend. So, a couple of ads coming up, and thanks to all of those that advertise right here on LM Radio. 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

0: So the South African band, the Sweat Band, or just Sweat Band, with This Boy, settling in, gaining one place in last week at number 2, very high up on the charts. But we do have a new number 1 this week. So before I tell you who that is, I just want to say thanks very much for listening to Daybreak with Daffy, the way to wake up on the weekends. Of course, on air every Saturday and Sunday at 6 o'clock sharp. And this, of course, the LM Radio Hits of the 80s, celebrating those crazy Dayglow days, but especially the music. We do repeat the show by popular demand on Sunday nights and the following Saturday, so you can keep up to date with how the music changed on this very weekend 40 years ago. So a quick recap, and then let's jump into the new number 1 for this week. At 10 was George Michael, A Different Corner. 9, Ice House, No Promises. Sheila E. with A Love Bazaar at 8. Alphaville, Dance With Me at 7. New entrant into the old top 10 was Wham with The Edge of Heaven at 6. 5, our featured artist today, Big Country and Look Away. We also played a couple more just to celebrate the Big Country. Kenny Loggins at 4 with Danger Zone. Genesis, Invisible Touch at 3, falling off the top spot. Sweat Band with This Boy at number 2. And so, this week, at number 1 is none other than Peter Gabriel and Sledgehammer. Always loved this video. So, if you haven't seen it, well, please go and look it up on good old YouTube and available all over.
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Very good evening to you. We present your LM Hits Parade. Every Sunday night at 8 and repeated on the following Saturday morning at 9, we bring you a retrospective look at your LM Hits Parade. I'm Chris Turner. Tonight we're counting down Sunday night, the 10th of February, 1974. In this week, there were three new entries and a new number one. So let's kick off now at number 20 in line. New entry.

0: at number 18, down from 12 last week, fifth week in the charts. It's the Bransville Station with Smokin' in the Boys' Room.
1: Well, you know, I used to have them just about all the time, but I found a way to get out of it.

At 5 last week, a fall down to number 11 this week. It's a fall of 6 places for BW Stevenson after 5 weeks. River of Love.

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4: At the number one spot last week, 6 weeks in the charts, it's The Faces. Down to number eight this week with Pool Hall Richard.

at number 5 this week, down from 2 last week, 4 weeks in the charts. It's another teenage song. This time it's Teenage Lament by Alice Cooper.

You're listening to Your LM Hit Parade for Sunday night, the 10th of February, 1974. Number 20, Jungle Boogie. At 19, Roll Away the Stone. At 18, Smoking in the Boys' Room. At 17, You're at 16. At number 16, Boogie Down. At 15, Rock Around the Cymbal. At 14, Time in a Bottle. 13, Tiger Feet. At number 12, Star. At number 11, River of Love. 10, Woman from Tokyo. Number 9, Turn on Your Receiver. At number 8, Pool Hall Richard. At 7, Joyful Resurrection. 6, Teenage Rampage. At 5, Teenage Lament. At number 4, The Joker. At 3, I Shall Sing. And at number 2, Leo Sayo, The Show Must Go On. And now for this week's number 1 hit song. Four weeks in the charts, at number 4 last week, and the top spot this week, it's Jim Stafford with Spiders and Snakes.

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Greetings, everyone. This is Stan Hill with another program of Anything Goes, the program with a difference, which is compiled by myself for your enjoyment. The first piece is The Dance of the Swans from Tchaikovsky's ballet Swan Lake, which he composed in 1895. Quite incredibly, the premiere of this ballet, possibly the most popular of all ballets, was not well received, with almost unanimous criticism of the dancers, the orchestra, and the decor. Unfortunately, Tchaikovsky's masterful music was lost in the debacle of this bad production. Let's hear how wrong they were. Here is The Dance of the Swans from Swan Lake.

0: The Girl from Ipanema is a Brazilian bossa nova song. It was a worldwide hit in the mid-1960s. The version performed by Astrid Gilberto, Jean Gilberto and Stan Getz became an international hit, and here it is.
1: Olha que coisa mais linda.

Now, this week we're going back to 1943. With the wars still raging around the world, this hit song of that year describes the terrible situation of those times. Praise the Lord and pass the Amen.

The Don Cossack Choir was a men's chorus of exiled Russian Cossacks founded in 1921 by Sergei Gisharov, who conducted it for almost 60 years. After suffering a total defeat at the hands of the communist Red Army, many Cossacks ended up in exile. In 1921, it was with these Russian refugees that Sergei Gisharov set about forming a choir in the Turkish internment camp near Istanbul. Here they sing Ein Tunnuch klingt hell das Glocken, or monotonously tolls the bells.

I've been playing quite a number of Nana Muscuri's songs in the last few shows. Here she sings again, this time Plaisir d'Amour.

Roger Whittaker's parents were from Staffordshire in England, where they owned a grocery shop. His father was injured in a motorcycle accident and the family moved to Kenya because of its warmer climate. His grandfather sang in various clubs and his father enjoyed playing the violin. Roger learned to play the guitar. He was called up for national service and spent 2 years in the Kenya Regiment. In 1956, he was demobbed and decided on a career in medicine. He enrolled at the University of Cape Town, leaving after 18 months when he joined the Civil Service Education Department as a teacher, following in his mother's footsteps. He studied zoology, biochemistry, and marine biology, getting a Bachelor of Science degree. He sang in local clubs and released songs as his musical career took off. He became known for his whistling with his songs. Here he is with the Mexican Whistler. Here's another one. Welcome.

Lucia de Lammermoor is a tragic opera by Donizetti. It is loosely based on Sir Walter Scott's historical novel, The Bride of Lammermoor. At the time this opera was written, there was great European interest in the history and culture of Scotland. The story concerns the emotionally fragile Lucy Ashton, Lucia, who is caught in a feud between her own family and that of the Ravenswoods. The setting is the Lammermoor Hills of Scotland in the 17th century. Mimi Kutsu is going to brilliantly sing for us from Lucia de Lammermoor, in which she played the lead as Lucia.

Another hit of 1943 was Zing Went the Strings of My Heart, sung by Judy Garland of Wizard of Oz fame.

From the musical Me and My Gal, here is The Sun Has Got His Hat On. The musical is set in the late 1930s and tells the story of an unapologetically unrefined Cockney named Bill Snibson. It is set in Hampshire, Mayfair and Lambeth. Here is the jolly piece from that show, The Sun Has Got His Hat On.

boys excited, all the little girls delighted. What a lot of fun for everyone, sitting in the sun all day. Rub-a-dub-a-dub-dub-ding-dong, bing-a-bing-a-bing-a-bing-bong, wiki-wiki-tiki-tiki-cha-cha-cha.

0: Also from Ian Mygal is The Lambeth Walk. The song takes its name from a local street called Lambeth Walk, which was once notable for its street market and working class culture in Lambeth, an area of London. The tune gave its name to a Cockney dance first made popular in 1937 by Lupina Lane. The wonderful Cockney culture with its irrepressible humour is, alas, no more, or at best it's rapidly being destroyed, with the Cockney districts having been taken over by alien immigrants, with most Cockneys having to flee to Essex. Here is The Lambeth Walk from Me and My Gal.
1: Lambeth, you've never seen. The skies ain't blue, the grass, it ain't green. 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

Well, I'm off to have a jolly walk around the studio. If you want to send me an email, my address is stanlhill@gmail.com. Cheerio, folks.

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